Sweet Seasons, that is Carole King. Styx on the way next with Lady. This one came out in 1973. Dennis DeYoung wrote this song for his wife, Suzanne, and it was his first solo songwriting effort for Styx, and originally was intended for the debut album, but they ended up holding it back and putting it on the second album, which was called Styx 2. So here it is, Lady from Styx.

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0: 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Oh, I gotta have faith. Because I gotta have faith.
1: Sometimes people will doubt you.
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one. I can wait all night. What's it gonna be, boy? Yes or no? What's it gonna be, boy? Yes?

Stir It Up, that is Johnny Nash. Good afternoon, Jamie Bloom joining you on a Tuesday, another gorgeous day weather-wise. Big Head Todd and the Monsters on the way next. Ricky Nelson coming up. Right now it's Michael Jackson with Man in the

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Sounds like home. 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

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Sounds like home. Thanks for listening to KCLY, Clay Center.